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The house is full of life. 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The house is full of whatever I bring to the table. If there is no supper, the children look to me, then to the table, and then to the sea. A son of a fisherman, like I used to be. I spent many a day

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Says, son, there is still the fisherman out on that sea. And he's looking for his family.

0: U luisterde naar Tarana, Nomads in Music. De volledige speellijst is te vinden op onze website concertzender.nl en dan doorklikken naar Wereldmineralen. Dit programma werd samengesteld door Oscar Persson en kwam mede tot stand dankzij de Centrale Discotheek Rotterdam.
1: Here's from where they come from, the Shire of Argyll. She jumped over the slack ropes of Carlisle. She jumped over 24 glasses of water, never spilt a drop. And the brah and the heat, a brah and the brah and the hara, and the brah and the heat, a brah and the hara, and the brah and the hara, brit art, brit art, brit art, a hebrida, ready art, the brady head of hero head, the hara, humblad, a brah and the brah and the hara, humblad, a brah and the hara. 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